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2: Go ahead.
1: I want to get into it, man, you know.
2: Go ahead.
1: Like a sex machine, man.
2: Yeah.
1: Moving, doing it, you know.
2: Yeah.
1: Can I count it off?
2: Go ahead.
1: One, two,

wild thing, I think I love you. But I wanna know for sure. So come on, hold me tight.

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She left no forwarding address, just took her youth and happiness, as with the boy she vanished in.